to the local government. The nearby Ludlow Castle is where Henry VIII's older brother died, which led to Henry VIII becoming king. Kellard, who owns the 400-year-old house beside it, said local folklore holds that proposing

0: Start your day with Morning Special. Let's review our next news coverage story of the week. This is from Thursday. 최근 항공 노선상에서 중동을 경유하는 경우가 줄어들면서 그 영향으로 인천공항을 비롯한 아시아의 다른 공항들이 대신 떠오르고 있다는 기사 다시 듣겠습니다.
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1: Long-haul is something that is going to take a long time, or it could be a lengthy period. It could mean that you're doing something more for the long term than for short-term gains.
0: Yeah, so a long-haul flight would be, you know, traveling, I guess, like 10
1: Continental,
0: hours.
1: Continental, yeah, at least 10 hours.
0: Yeah, right, a long flight.
1: Yeah, or it could be like multiple flights as well.
0: Sure.
1: So if you're going somewhere that you can't go to in one flight, then you're taking a connecting flight somewhere else. So that your total trip becomes like 15, 20 hours.
0: Exactly. So long haul means it takes a really long time, and we usually use it for flights. But what's a layover?
1: A layover is, as I just mentioned, if you're taking a flight from one place to another, but you have to stop in another city or another airport, then a layover is the time that you're spending in the middle airport. So how long is your layover? How long did you have to stay in that other airport?
0: Exactly. 경유지예요. 우리가 때로는 환승을 여러 번 하면서 여행을 하게 되죠. 뭐 미국이나 캐나다 갈 때도 직항으로 갈 수도 있지만 뭐 여러 가지 여건상 그러지 못하면은 갈아타고 뭐 어디에서 잠깐 레이오버가 있을 수 있는데 두바이가 예전에는 사실 굉장히 많이들 경유하는 곳이었거든요. It's a very popular layover.

0: you see something one way, another person sees it another way. But if that drags on, it's going longer than you would expect it, and certainly longer than you wanted. You would have hoped that you're like, look, this is what I want. This is what you want. Let's just end it here. It's like, no, but it just kind of keeps going. It's like, oh, this is dragging on longer than I wanted to.
1: Sometimes lawsuits drag on absolutely. For years.
0: Absolutely, yes.
1: 뭔가가 예상보다 너무나 길게 질질 끄는 느낌이 있을 때 그때 drag on을 쓰면 됩니다. 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
0: Major Asian airports handled massive traffic before the war and had the infrastructure to process more flights and travelers. IATA reported in May that bookings for June to September had fallen across all regions except the Asia-Pacific, where they grew 33% year-over-year. It also said in July that bookings to the region had expanded the most at the height of the war disruptions.
1: 아시아의 주요 공항들은 중동 전쟁 전부터도 막대한 여객량을 처리해 왔으며 더 많은 항공편과 여행객을 수용할 수 있는 인프라를 갖추고 있는데요. 국제항공운송협회는 5월 보고서에서 6월부터 9월까지의 예약 건수가 아시아 태평양 지역을 제외한 모든 지역에서 감소한 반면 아태 지역은 전년 동기 대비 33% 증가했다고 밝혔습니다. 또한 7월 보고서에 따르면 전쟁으로 인한 혼란이 절정에 달했을 때 이 지역으로의 예약 증가폭이 가장 컸다고 말했습니다. So year over year, we're seeing, of course, differences in the number of people using these airports, especially in Asia. We're seeing more and more people using the airports now because of the Middle East conflict. But they were already popular. Mm-hmm. We already had a lot of people using Incheon Airport, for example, or in Singapore, Changi Airport. But now they're more, you know, they're busier than before.
0: I mean, this is the most populated area of the world, right? The Asian area is the most populous area. So certainly, there's a lot of travel traffic in this area regardless. Mm. But certainly a 33, was it a 33%
1: 33%
0: boom?
1: Year over year.
0: Yeah, that's a large growth
1: 맞아요.
0: For an already busy area.
1: 그렇죠. 아시아 태평양 지역이 이제 전년 동기 대비 33% 이상의 이제 이용객이 늘었다라는 소식이었는데요. 이렇게 전년 동기 대비라고 할 때 year over year라고 합니다. At the height of the war disruptions.
0: At the height of something is when you're reaching the highest point of something. And the easiest way to visualize this term is think of a graph. And if you think of like a graph and what we call a bell curve, the bell curve is when something goes gradually up, it reaches kind of a curve at the top and then it comes back down, just like the shape of a bell. Mm. And if you think of the bell curve, then at the highest point of that, that's what we would call the height of something, the highest point, usually of maybe like someone's popularity, the height of, something that you're doing, it could be that you're doing great, the height of your career, as an example. Also, if you have like, maybe it doesn't have to be a bell curve, like a line graph, but maybe even like a bar graph as well. If you have the different bars that go up, of the bars, think of which bar is the highest. Yeah. That would be the height of whatever you're talking about.
1: 그렇죠. Bell curve에서 보게 되면은 그 normal distribution의 보통의 종 모양의 curve에서 보면 가장 높은 지점이 있잖아요. 거기가 그 height라고 표현할 수 있어요. 그래서 무언가의 절정에 달했을 때 at the height of something.
0: Could be like the peak of something as well. Yeah. Peak, you think of like a sharp point at the top, like a triangle point, whereas like the height of something, I think of like the top of a bar graph or a line graph, but like the peak, I think of something more pointy.
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0: This had been good for Asian hubs. Incheon International Airport, which serves Greater Seoul, said this month that its traffic transfer in the first half of 2026 had increased

0: 땡.
1: 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But at least they're not
0: They're not
1: fighting.
0: fighting yet. It's sort of like it's still not a good situation, but yeah, it could be worse if you're actually fighting.
1: And what's a flare-up?
0: Flare-up is what something that's uneasy, unpleasant that might come up. We talk about like skin conditions. Flaring up is something that I think is brought up quite often. So if you have like a skin condition and it's okay, but maybe when you go out in the sun, it flares up. So it kind of comes back or it starts to activate. So it's something starts to happen.
1: 갑자기 피부에 두드러기가 난다든지 뭐 아토피로 인해서 피부가 좀 이렇게 안 좋아지는 상황도 a flare up라고 표현을 할수 있는데요.
0: And if you think of what is like a flare, if you're lost at sea and you have something called a flare gun, which if you're in a boat and you see a plane go by or a ship that's nearby, you shoot a flare gun and it goes up in the air so you can see like this bright red light, so that people can come and rescue you or save you. So that flare is kind of, it's sort of like a fire that you're shooting into the sky. So if you think of a flare, you typically think of something that's red, that's hot, that's like a fire of some sort. So if you think of like your skin flaring up, then it's activating. It's you know, a condition that's happening where maybe it wasn't before.
1: 신호탄 발사기를 flare gun이라고 하는데요. 거기서도 이제 flare가 나오죠. flare라는 것 자체가 그런 이제 어떤 불빛 같은 느낌이 있어요. 그런데 여기서 뭐라고 했냐면, while this standoff situation is ongoing between the US and Iran, the threat of a flare-up remains. And that means they could fight again, right? 그래서 다시 이렇게 갑자기 싸울 수도 있다. 그런 가능성은 아직도 있다라는 뜻으로 보시면 되겠고요. 자, 그다음에는 confidence가 여기서는 좀 독특하게 쓰였는데 a lot of airlines have started to rebuild passenger confidence. What does that mean?
0: Passenger confidence here, you're talking about how much the passengers believe in you. So how much somebody believes in your product or how much they believe in you. In this case, they're talking about how much they believe in the flight being safe, if anything, right? They're
1: Or
0: saying
1: the
0: like,
1: airports,
0: yeah, the airport's being safe because I want to go from A to B to C, but you know, I don't know if I want to go to this B because I might not be safe there. I'm not confident that I'll be safe, so I'm going to take a different path.
1: 여기서 말하는 confidence는 자신감이 아니고요. 신뢰, 확신의 의미가 있어요. 그래서 이미 지금 중동 지역에 있는 많은 공항들과 그다음에 항공편들이 신뢰를 다시 좀 쌓기 시작하고 있습니다. 그래서 뭐 저렴하기도 하고 가격을 많이 인하했으니까 좀 믿을 만하다라는 생각들이 들면서 승객 수가 조금씩은 늘고 있대요. 그래서 build confidence 이두 개가 많이 같이 붙어 다니는데 이거는 자신감 얘기할 때도 쓸수 있는 구문이에요. 그래서 뭐 자신감을 키우다 또 building confidence지만 여기서는 어떤 신뢰감을 회복하다의 의미로 볼수 있습니다. Well, that's it for this Sunday's weekend special. Whether you're planning to travel to different continents and thinking about where you might have a layover, or whether it's about the trees and how long they can live or why they're dying out, there was a lot to think about this past week. And with that, we're going to wrap up the show today. I hope you have a fantastic rest of the weekend. We're almost coming to the end of the month as well. As always, do join us again tomorrow. We have one more day of the month. Our final song today is Black Box. It's Fantasy. I'll see you in 22 hours.

0: Beneath the heart of Seoul, a massive concrete vault that lay dormant for four decades has finally been brought to light as a vibrant new cultural hub. Transformed into K-Culture Station, this state-of-the-art facility bridges past and present, anchoring the city's vision for a dynamic cultural landscape.
1: 네, 노래 듣고 오겠습니다.
0: Here's Lasse Lind with Hush.

0: safeguard is really keeping something safe mm-hmm. from damage or harm.
1: All right.
0: It's kind of preventative measure before mm-hmm. it happens.
1: Okay. 그러니까 사람을 safeguard 한다고는 잘 안 쓰나요?
0: Yeah, well, yeah. I mean, you could safeguard a person too.
1: Okay. 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
0: Yeah.
1: Right.
0: I think if you're talking about a person, you probably say to protect the person.
1: To protect
0: right.
1: the person.
0: But if it's something very specific, mm-hmm. you are safeguarding something specific.
1: Okay. 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
0: In the microgravity of space, a subtle shift takes place. Astronauts lower eyelids actually drift upward, making their eyes appear visibly smaller. Driven by a fluid shift toward the head, this phenomenon is now prompting deeper research to safeguard astronauts' vision during long-term space missions.
1: 네, 노래 듣고 올게요.
0: Here's Beyoncé with Halo.

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Good job, everyone. 네. Emotion is really, really important when you're studying English because emotion is key, especially when you are reacting. Okay? One more time, please.

0: amazed, and also emergency situation. Good heavens, 어머나, 세상에, 맙소사, 저런, 이런. Good heavens, good heavens. Keep that in mind. 자, 이제 여러분이 대답할 차례입니다. Are you ready? Reaction, action. Did you know Jane is already married? Action. Good heavens, I had no idea. Good heavens, 세상에. She never told me. Next. The house next door caught fire last night. Action. Good heavens, was anyone hurt? Good heavens, was anyone hurt? 이렇게 하셨죠? Good heavens, you are shocked. Next one. John just won the National Chess Championship. Action. Good heavens, that's amazing. Good heavens, that's amazing. Good job, good job. Last, the library was flooded last night. Action. Oh, good heavens, all those books. Good heavens, all those books. 이렇게 하셨죠. Good job. Good heavens, 세상에 맙소사. 이럴 수가, 어머나, good heavens. 다시 한번, oh my gosh, oh my goodness, good heavens, they all mean the same thing. Now, please remember that when you're studying English, emotion is key. Emotion is key, especially when you are reacting.
1: 네, 지금까지 Real Reaction의 주치였습니다. See you next time.

0: easy to do, isn't it? It's hard to make someone have a real long-term headache, but to have a short one like this is perfect for science, isn't it? Okay, one more time. Simulating these brief episodes allowed scientists to analyse intracranial blood flow and nerve operations.
1: 그다음에 그 신경계가 어떻게 작동하는지, 그 메커니즘을 말하는 거예요. Nerve operations. Okay.
0: Although modern laboratories now employ different triggering methods to develop pharmaceuticals, past observations proved invaluable.
1: 미국 발음은 laboratories. 영어 발음은요?
0: Laboratories.
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0: 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Yeah, pharmaceuticals meaning those compounds, those drugs, right? Past observations proved invaluable. So despite them using different ways now, those results they got from the different experiments in the past were really valuable,
1: 그쵸.
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0: Slowing down your eating pace remains the best way to prevent these sudden headaches.
1: 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Slowing down your eating pace remains the best way, 최선의 방법이다, to prevent these sudden headaches. Okay?
0: All right, let's listen now to parts 1, 2, and 3 all in one big go. You have the multiple choice comprehension questions on the following page to see if you understood everything well. But while you listen, I recommend turning over to our final page of the exercises in the book, 162, fill in the blanks.
2: Why brain freezes occur and what they mean. Consuming chilled desserts too rapidly triggers a sudden discomfort known as brain freeze. According to experts, this sharp sensation stems from rapid mouth cooling. The subsequent temperature shift causes surrounding blood vessels to shrink and swell. This physical transition activates specific facial nerve pathways that transmit painful signals toward your forehead. Neurologists note that this harmless phenomenon displays a strong hereditary pattern. Furthermore, global research conducted by academics indicates a fascinating connection to migraines. Individuals who regularly endure intense headaches frequently report experiencing more severe cold-induced discomfort. The hypersensitive nervous systems of these patients react much more intensely to sudden thermal drops. Medical researchers previously utilized this physical reaction as a convenient experimental model for head pain. Simulating these brief episodes allowed scientists to analyze intracranial blood flow and nerve operations. Although modern laboratories now employ different triggering methods to develop pharmaceuticals, past observations proved invaluable. Slowing down your eating pace remains the best way to prevent these sudden headaches.
1: So, 이렇게 해서 8호로가 모두 마무리가 됐습니다. 우리 초록색 표지에 기태형 8호로 책 이제 안녕하고 인사를 하고 내일부터는 새로운 9호로 책과 함께 여러분 찾아뵐게요.
0: Great job, everyone. Goodbye.
1: Goodbye, everyone.

0: Yonghuahua Level 3 Power English.
1: Welcome to the show, everybody.
0: Hi, everyone. I'm Kristen Cho.
1: And I'm Cameron Word.
0: Welcome to a brand new week of Power English. Cameron, it is the last day of the month.
1: It is indeed.
0: Oh, my.
1: And you know what?
0: What?
1: 75% of the year
0: 75.
1: Is over.
0: Is it exactly?
1: No, I'm sorry. 66.6%.
0: Oh, wow. 66.6.
1: The end of August.
0: Mm-hmm.
1: So we have 4 months left.
0: That's right.
1: How's it been?
0: It has been, this month has been very hot, but it was nice. And I got a year older this month. So that was not great.
1: That's right.
0: Yeah, I'm just getting old.
1: That's a good thing. Get old, Kristen.
0: Time is just flashing by, and I just get a year older and a year older.
1: Mm-hmm.
0: And you know what's very uncomfortable is that if you enter a different age bracket, like say, for example, your early 30s, your mid 30s, your late 30s,
1: mm-hmm.
0: each of those little sections feel different.
1: Yeah.
0: Yeah. Mid is still okay. You're like in the middle. But then you go late and you're like, oh my gosh, I'm looking at another decade.
1: Get old, Kristen.
0: Why?
1: What's the other option?
0: There is no option.
1: It's get old or, you know, not be here.
0: That is true. Actually, I embrace it.
1: Right.
0: I do.
1: You know, if you think back, I don't know, 100, 200 years ago, like it was such a blessing to be old. And now,
0: yeah,
1: like people are so
0: afraid.
1: Afraid,
0: yeah.
1: Or like just so embarrassed. They try to hide it.
0: Yeah. Oh, no. I really do like my age.
1: Being old is great. It means you lived a long time. Like, how
0: and
1: awesome.
0: And you're wiser.
1: Right?
0: Yeah.
1: People wanted to be old,
0: uh-huh.
1: and they couldn't.
0: Okay.
1: So now that we're old,
0: all right,
1: we should be happy. It's a blessing.
0: Okay. Thank you, Cameron.
1: Thank you. You're 56?
0: I'm 57.
1: 57.
0: Yes.
1: That's still... You have so much.
0: Yeah, everyone's like, oh, really? I did announce it.
1: You don't look it.
0: Thank you.
1: I thought you were my yodongsaeng.
0: Yeah.
1: I thought you were my little sister.
0: Okay, Cameron is laying it on thick today. Cameron is trying to boost my morale. Okay, it's Monday. We have our last wedding buffet surprise. Okay? Tom and Sarah finally finish their buffet. Okay. And they end with the dessert station.
1: Yes.
0: Of course, you got to have dessert.
1: Mm-hmm.
0: Not just one.
1: No.
0: There's usually like 6 or 7 different cakes and pies. I have to try every one.
1: It's the law. You have to.
0: You have to try every one.
1: Required.
0: Okay. If you have room for something, what does this mean?
1: So this means you have the ability to do something or put more in.
0: Mm-hmm.
1: But because we're talking about a buffet.
0: Yeah.
1: The ability to eat more.
0: Okay.
1: You have room.
0: All right. If it exceeds one's expectation.
1: It is better than you thought it would be.
0: Mm. And if you say, I'm out. Why are you saying I'm out? I'm going somewhere?
1: Either I'm done or I'm not going to do it.
0: Ah, very interesting. Let's go ahead and listen to our dialogue.
2: I cannot eat another bite. That's it for me.
3: Me too. I need a moment. Oh, is that a chocolate fountain over there?
2: Do not say chocolate fountain right now. We are done.
3: There are macarons and creme brulee too. Do you have room for just one dessert?
2: Fine. One dessert. This buffet completely exceeded my expectations.
3: Best wedding food I've ever had. It delivered on every level. One macaron and a coffee. Then I'm out.
0: Please join us on page 158. You can find our power dialogue there. Okay,

0: So, Tom begins, I cannot eat another bite. That's it for me. And this is a great expression already. That's it for me. Means no more.
1: I'm done.
0: I'm done. Okay? And what does Sarah say?
1: Me too. I need a moment. Oh, is that a chocolate fountain over there?
0: Fountain, chocolate fountain.
1: Chocolate fondue.
0: Oh, How can you resist a chocolate fountain?
1: Yeah, I do have to say, all my experiences with a chocolate fountain have been disappointing.
0: Really?
1: Because, like, the idea is great.
0: It is. Actually, it's good to look at.
1: Yeah, beautiful.
0: Beautiful. Like, it's showering chocolate.
1: Yeah.
0: Yeah.
1: But the chocolate in the fountain
0: is not that good.
1: Doesn't usually taste
0: that
1: good.
0: No, yeah. I agree with you.
1: I still eat it. Mm-hmm. I'm not... I continue to eat it. All while I'm saying, you know, this isn't that good.
0: Okay, it's not
1: the best.
0: I think
1: I'll have some more.
0: Okay.
1: But it's not that great.
0: It's so true. I think the idea of the chocolate fountain is so attractive.
1: It's like camping.
0: Yeah.
1: You think camping's going to be great.
0: Uh-huh.
1: And then you go and there's so many bugs.
0: That's right. All right. So Tom says, do not say chocolate fountain right now. We are done. Now, this is a very native way to speak. And you may not understand what's going on. So when Tom says, do not say something, is he really saying do not say? What is the implication? What is he really saying?
1: Don't mention it. I don't want to think about that right now.
0: Uh-huh.
1: Let's not start this conversation.
0: Yeah, let's not even talk about it. And chocolate fountain, of course, is our power vocab. And some people will, when they see it, they will know what it is. But in English, it's chocolate fountain.
1: Yes, it is that. It's usually several little
0: layers
1: of liquid chocolate floating down.
0: Yeah.
1: And you stick like your marshmallow.
0: Right.
1: Or your
0: strawberry.
1: Piece of pineapple.
0: Yeah.
1: Thing.
0: That's
1: your little stick of your biscuit stick.
0: I think of the chocolate factory.
1: Charlie and the Chocolate Factory.
0: Yeah.
1: Willy Wonka and the Chocolate Factory.
0: Willy Wonka. Mm-hmm. That's right. Okay. So do not say is like, okay, let's not talk about that. Okay. Then Sarah says, there are macarons and crème brûlée too. Do you have room for just one dessert? So have room for.
1: Yes.
0: Yeah.
1: So have room for, when we're talking about food, is saying, are you able to eat it?
0: Mm-hmm.
1: Do you have space in your stomach? You know?
0: Yeah.
1: In English, we say there's always room for dessert.
0: True.
1: Right?
0: Mm-hmm.
1: It's like you have a second stomach.
0: Yeah.
1: For dessert.
0: Yeah. It is true. Mm. Or naengmyeon.
1: Yeah, those types of things. You eat all that meat.
0: You have all this food and then like, oh, I will have a naengmyeon, please.
1: I will have, I found some room.
0: Yeah.
1: Definitely can slide that naengmyeon in there.
0: Oh, we can slide it in.
1: Mm-hmm.
0: Yeah, just like we do with desserts. So if you have room for something, you have space in your stomach. What does Tom say?
1: Fine. One dessert. This buffet completely exceeded my expectations.
0: Okay. So, fine in Tom, when Tom says fine, it's more of like, okay.
1: I give in.
0: I will not fight you on it. And if something exceeded your expectations, what is it? Is it a good thing?
1: It's at least better than you thought it would be.
0: Mm-hmm.
1: So this does just mean it's better than I thought.
0: Mm.
1: So if your original thought was good, this means, oh, it was great.
0: Yeah.
1: However, if your original thought was bad,
0: oh,
1: this buffet's not going to be good,
0: but
1: you say exceeded my expectations, you're saying, yeah, it's fine.
0: Mm-hmm.
1: I thought it was be awful.
0: Yeah.
1: And it wasn't awful.
0: Yeah.
1: But it exceeds my expectations.
0: Right, yeah. It's more than I had expected.
1: Right. So it can still be bad, but it's better than what you thought it would be.
0: Okay. So in the beginning, Tom was like, oh, a buffet. Like, oh, dear, maybe the food is not that great. But actually, it was really good. Okay. And Sarah says, best wedding food I've ever had. It delivered on every level. One macaron and a coffee. Then I'm out. Okay, it delivered on every level. This expression, too, if it delivered, we're not talking about shipping.
1: No.
0: No. It means that

0: it kind of, they did what they intended to do.
1: Yes, it provided a service in a way that you liked, that you thought was appropriate, and on every level means in every way.
0: That's right.
1: It gave me everything that I wanted, needed, even things I didn't know I
0: That's
1: needed.
0: right. And so she's going to have some dessert, one macaron and a coffee. And then she says, I'm out. Okay. So how do we use this expression? What does it mean, first of all? It feels like I'm done, but where do we use this expression?
1: Right. So I'm out here. It's kind of like saying that you're focused on eating and you're really going to be concentrating on eating everything in this buffet.
0: Okay.
1: So it's like you're what we'd call in the zone.
0: Okay. Oh, in the wedding buffet zone.
1: You are focused on a task, and that task is eating buffet food.
0: Okay.
1: And then after she has her dessert and coffee, she's saying, I'm done. I'm out. I'm no longer in this task. I'm no longer doing this thing.
0: Okay. Now, is it aside from a wedding buffet, what other situations could we use? I'm out.
1: So sometimes you'll hear this in business dealings. There's a famous show in America called Shark Tank,
0: Yeah.
1: and these investors,
0: Right. They say I'm out.
1: I'm out.
0: Yeah.
1: It's saying, like, I am no longer a part of the negotiation. I do not want to do this negotiation.
0: All right.
1: I'm out. I'm leaving. I'm done.
0: I'm done. Okay. So we'll give you more examples in just a bit. Let's go ahead and listen to that one more time.
2: I cannot eat another bite. That's it for me.
3: Me too. I need a moment. Oh. Is that a chocolate fountain over there?
2: Do not say chocolate fountain right now. We are done.
3: There are macarons and crème brûlée too. Do you have room for just one dessert?
2: Fine. One dessert. This buffet completely exceeded my expectations.
3: Best wedding food I've ever had. It delivered on every level. One macaron and a coffee. Then I'm out.
0: It's time for Power Note. We're on pages 160 and 61. If you have room for something, it means to have space for one more thing. Like you're full and then you've got room. I got a little extra space.
1: Yes.
0: Okay. It's already 11 p.m. Are you really starting a new episode?
1: Just one more. I always have room for one more episode.
0: Okay. So this is not, this is more me.
1: Yeah.
0: So we're not talking about food. We're talking about like you watched a lot already, a couple of hours, and you have room for one episode. What does that mean in this context?
1: So it's treating this TV show as if it is a meal, if it is food,
0: Yeah.
1: and you have consumed many episodes of this TV show,
0: Yeah.
1: but you can watch one more.
0: I know. This is my thing. When I enjoy something, I usually always have room for one more and then one more, and then it's like 3 in the morning.
1: Yeah. And how they get you, the trap is that it's short episodes.
0: Yes.
1: So I could never watch a 3-hour movie,
0: That's right.
1: but give me 12, 20-minute episodes,
0: Then I can do
1: I
0: it.
1: can watch them all in a row.
0: We had a big lunch, but everyone still had room for the cake. Yeah,
1: Yes.
0: we always have room for cake.
1: Cake, ice cream is one. I never feel full with ice cream. I always have room for ice cream.
0: Always.
1: I guess because it turns into a liquid,
0: Yeah.
1: so it goes into the gaps in between the food. It's like,
0: Gosh, that's so great. Okay. All right. If it exceeds your expectations, it means that it basically something did better than we had expected. Okay. How was the new hire's first week?
1: She completely exceeded our expectations. We couldn't be happier.
0: Yeah. So a new hire meaning the new employee. And you don't really have high expectations for someone who is new to the company. So your expectations are kind of low. And I think that's why they could say she completely exceeded our expectations.

0: expectations. The renovation exceeded everyone's expectations. It transformed the entire space. Now, a renovation, I do feel in this context, if you have a renovation, people have high expectations. You want the place to turn out really well. But in this case, it's like if it exceeded expectations, I feel like it turned out really, really well.
1: Yeah. Like those renovation shows mm-hmm. where they like take the family out for like a week.
0: I love it.
1: And they change the house.
0: Yeah. Mm. And their reaction.
1: Oh my gosh.
0: Oh my. You know that. And they're crying. I need crying. Cameron, I need crying.
1: You need crying. Yeah, sad story. Like the family had to go through something bad.
0: So hard.
1: So they're going to give them a new house.
0: That's right.
1: And they come in and they're, you've changed our life.
0: That's the kind of reaction that I'm looking for. It has to completely exceed their expectation.
1: Yes.
0: Okay. So it's not always low expectation. But it could be like you had decent expectation and it just like was wow. There was like a wow factor.
1: Yes. Instead of just meeting kind of the average mm-hmm. standard,
0: yeah.
1: they went beyond and did way more than was expected of them.
0: Right. Okay. If you say I'm out, it means that you are like done. You no longer want to do what you were doing. Okay. You don't want to participate. We're thinking of doing one more round. You in?
1: I'm out. I can barely keep my eyes open.
0: Okay, so they're drinking.
1: Yeah. Well, yeah. Drinking, or it could be certain types of games.
0: Games, yeah.
1: Games happen in rounds. Mm-hmm. So if you're going to do another round and mm-hmm. card games, for example.
0: Games. Tired.
1: I'm out. I'm out. Done.
0: Mm-hmm. After 3 hours of negotiations, he said, I'm out, and walked away from the deal. So basically, it should have taken an hour, but it just kept going. And he's like, you know what? I don't want to do it anymore.
1: Yeah. There's no point.
0: Yeah. When else? One more example of I'm out.
1: I'm out can be used whenever you're doing some type of group activity.
0: Yeah.
1: And then someone just gives up on it.
0: Yeah, that's right.
1: I'm out. I'm done.
0: I'm done.
1: I can't do this.
0: Yeah. So you have to be participating in something and then just saying, I don't want to do it anymore.
1: Yeah.
0: Okay. Do not say is our power pattern, which means let's not talk about it. Do not say you're backing out now. We already paid the deposit. Don't even think about it.
1: Do not say you forgot the tickets. Please tell me you have them.
0: Yeah. Do not say you forgot the passport.
1: Oh, gosh. That'd be terrible.
0: You're at the airport. I don't have the passport. Mm. Cameron, I did that one time.
1: Did you?
0: I did. I was in the taxi. And then right before I got out, I checked. Oh, do I have my passport? Did not have the passport.
1: No.
0: Ah. All right. Power Vocab, Chocolate Fountain. Do check that out on page 162. Thank you so much for studying with us this entire month. And we'll see you next month.
1: Bye-bye.
0: Bye.

0: A flash flood would be any sort of flood when a big amount of water comes all at one time. That's what we saw in all those horrendous videos, right?
1: Flash라고 하면은 갑자기 이 느낌이 있어요. 그래서 flash, mob 뭐 이런 표현도 있고 근데 flash이 flood라는 것은 갑자기 이 불어난 물입니다. 그래서 그렇게 갑자기 홍수가 발생을 했죠. 그 다음에 we're looking at the rough Himalayan terrain that's making rescue operations very difficult.
0: Exactly, because the terrain or the land there is very difficult. It's rugged, you know, there are steep slopes, rocky paths, you know, deep valleys, and the conditions are just really harsh there.
1: 굉장히 험준하다, 험난하다 할 때 rough라고 표현을 할 수 있어요. 거칠다라는 의미도 있는데, 자, 이 험준한 히말라야 지형, terrain, 그것으로 인해서 구조 작업이 지금 난항을 겪고 있습니다. 그래서 지금 영어로는 어떻게 표현을 하고 있냐면 이러한 지형이 구조 작업을 hampering 하고 있다.
0: Yeah, hamper. H-A-M-P-E-R would mean anything that makes something difficult to do, I would say.
1: Yeah.
0: Or it's sort of an obstacle or it slows you down.
1: Yeah.
0: So this terrain is hampering rescue efforts.
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1: 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The death toll from the catastrophic Nepal-Tibet border flash floods has surpassed 750 as heavy rains and rough Himalayan terrain severely hamper the deployment of rescuers searching for roughly 3,000 missing people. Okay, let's move on to the next headline.
0: A NASA-funded project has successfully developed 3D-printed cookies made from upcycled plastic by using genetically reprogrammed yeasts to transform plastics and agricultural waste into edible proteins, fats, and vanilla flavorings for future long-duration space missions.
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0: Yeah. So let me try to explain this in simple terms as possible. So what researchers do is they use an immense amount of heat and pressure on things like PET bottles, right? The plastic bottles. And that broken down material is fed into this genetically engineered yeast. And that transforms this into chemicals like fats and proteins and, you know, vitamins and vanilla flavorings to use in to make things like starch and fiber for these cookies, quote unquote. But this has major implications because not just for space flight, but right now it's very expensive to make. But if this, if they can scale up this production, what they can do is they can it can help global hunger and also help handle the plastic pollution sort of crisis we have on Earth.
1: Exactly, because we always talk about the downsides of too much plastic in this world. But now we can use plastic to make edible food.
0: Yeah.
1: This is amazing. Okay. 자, 이렇게 플라스틱을 이용해서 먹을 수 있는 자, 앞으로는 우주 탐사선에서 활용이 될 것으로 예상되는 그런 이제 식용 쿠키를 만들 수 있다라는 얘기고요. 자, 표현을 좀 보자면은 we're looking at yeast, 효소. That's genetically reprogrammed.
0: Yeah, so if something's reprogrammed, it's changed, basically. But how? It's changed at the gene level. So at a very small microorganism level, things behave differently.
1: 그렇죠. 유전자가 조작이 된 그런 효소. Genetically reprogrammed yeast. 그다음에 이제 먹을 수 있다. Edible.
0: Yeah, edible. E-D-I-B-L-E. It means something safe to eat, suitable for human consumption. I always wondered why it's not eatable, but it's edible because every other thing, you know, readable or programmable. But for some reason,

0: Edible is edible.
1: Yeah, the word eatable does exist in the dictionary. It's just that we don't use it.
0: Not as much as
1: edible. Not as much as edible. Yeah, we normally just say edible when we want to talk about something that you can eat. Mm-hmm. All right, well, here's the headline again.

0: another sentence where you need to put in the word feel in here.
1: Yeah.
0: So instead of you make me small, you should say you make me feel small. And if you feel small, that means you feel worthless, right? Again, inadequate maybe.
1: Yeah.
0: So it does work in this situation, I think, literally. But I guess compared to Cindy, a dog, I don't know if you'd say, Cindy, you make me feel small.
1: Yeah. Well, you could if you're just being sarcastic and funny.
0: Sure.
1: Yeah. 그래요. 이것도 역시나 self-deprecating and sarcastic humor로 예, 쓸 수 있습니다. 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You're making me look useless.
0: Yeah, okay, this is perfect.
1: Yep.
0: You can use this for Cindy. You can use this in a lot of different contexts. If you have a coworker maybe that is better at your job than you, maybe, yeah.
1: 맞아요. 이거 너무 좋아요. 앞부분이 특히 정말 쓸 법한 문장인데 특히 아마 미국보다는 영국에서 sarcastic humor를 좀 많이 쓰기는 하는데 그만 좀 잘해.
0: Yeah.
1: 네가 계속 그러면 내가 뭐가 돼?
0: Yeah. It's like AI, right? AI, you're making me look useless, right?
1: 그럴 수 있겠네요. AI한테.
0: Stop being so good, AI.
1: 자, 3579님은 Cindy, if you do that, what does that make me?
0: Yeah, this is similar to 곽지우님 earlier,
1: 맞아요.
0: Right? What does that make me? Cindy, if you do that, this is a more fuller sentence, but yeah, very good.
1: Yes, very good. 자, 6882님은요, I can't be your embarrassed avatar anymore.
0: Okay, let's break this down. So, feeling embarrassed again, right? So I guess you're being Cindy's avatar? Is that what they're trying to say? What do you think?
1: I don't know. Yeah, I guess so. 난 더 이상 너의 부끄러운 아바타가 될 수 없어.
0: Yeah, that's how it translates.
1: Yeah.
0: Right?
1: I would need a bit of context as to why you would call yourself your dog's avatar, but I guess that's what they mean.
0: Yeah, because an avatar is something that does something in place of you, right?
1: Yeah, exactly.
0: Okay.
1: 그래요. 자, 다음에 Olivia님은 you're making the rest of us look bad.
0: Yeah, Cindy. Come on, Cindy. Because, you're making the rest of us look bad, meaning if there's someone that's really good and everyone else looks poor.
1: 맞아요. 저도 이거랑 굉장히 비슷하게 생각을 했습니다, 사실은. 이것도 영어식 유머죠. 굉장히 뭐랄까요, sarcastic하게.
0: Yeah.
1: 여기는 sarcastic 하진 않은가요? You're making the rest of us.
0: Yeah, no, this is just literal. Yeah.
1: 저는 조금 더 sarcastic하게 생각했습니다. 이따 알려드릴게요. 아, 이거는 뭐, 좀 sarcastic 하진 않고 재밌게 잘 써주셨어요. 자, 김민혜님은 You're too good. Now my gut to try. Oh, so I'm going to read it again.
0: Okay.
1: Sorry. You're too good. Now my gut to try has flown away.
0: Okay, 김민혜님, very good attempt here. I think this is a translation from Korean, right? Now my gut to try has flown away. 날아가 버렸다.
1: Yeah, but what's gut
0: the
1: to gut, try?
0: This is what I was going to explain. So gut, you learn it in school as courage or, bravery. To have guts,
1: right.
0: But you only use it in that that way in English.
1: You don't say, I have a gut to try.
0: No, and it's usually in the plural too. So you need guts or something. So I would just simply say this as now my confidence to try has disappeared maybe.
1: I like that. Yeah, exactly. 그래서 보통은 어떻게 gut를 많이 쓰냐면 I don't have the guts to do this.
0: Yeah, the guts.
1: Or now I have the guts to do it.
0: Yeah.
1: It's a the guts 라고 하면은 용기라는 뜻이 있어요.
0: Yeah, this is a very common mistake that English learners make, though.
1: Uh-huh, great. Yeah. 자, 하나 더 볼게요. 전의경님이요. Thank you for making me so miserable. My life doesn't bore me anymore.
0: Okay, great. See, I love that you're laughing.
1: Yes.
0: This is British sarcasm
1: 맞아요.
0: Here. The thank you here throws you off, right?
1: 그러니까요.
0: So, for making me so miserable.
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1: 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All right, let's pick some prize winners.
0: Yeah, I'm going to pick 박선영님. It makes me feel like I'm nothing.
1: 네. 박선영님께 선물 드릴 거고요. I'm gonna pick 곽지훈님. What does that make me? 요거 하셨죠? 네. 곽지훈님께도 선물 드리도록 하겠습니다. Shane?
0: My sentence is, where does that leave me?
1: Where does that leave me?
0: Yeah, similar to what does that make me?
1: 맞아요. 그럼 난 뭐가 돼? 그 저는 thanks for making me look bad.
0: Oh, yeah.
1: 요거였어요.
0: You're welcome.
1: 자, thanks for making me look bad인데 요거를 이제 잘 말을 해야 돼요. 약간 강조하면서. Okay, well, that's it for the first hour. Here's Rialto with Summer's Over. See you in part two.

Welcome back. This is part two of Morning Special on EBS FM on Monday, the 31st of August. I'm your host, Chesu Jin, and we have Shane Ham in the studio with us. In the second hour, we're going to read the New York Times, and we call this segment News Coverage. 자, 오늘은 이 첨단 IT 시대